It's Megan Maroney, Beautiful Things, here on Cat Country 95.1, Southern Colorado's country music station. Well, will that song be number one this week? 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Really, maybe. Here's John Morgan and Jason Aldean on Cat Country 95.1.

0: John Morgan and Jason Aldean, friends like that here on Cat Country 95.1, Southern Colorado's country music station. All right, I told you earlier we'll have to get you somebody qualified to go to Vegas to go see Old Dominion over Labor Day weekend. Includes airfare, hotel, two tickets to the show at the PH Live at Planet Hollywood Resort and Casino, and you also win a Spades VIP package. 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Good luck to you. Coming up, forecast from KKTV's 11 Alert Team. Yep, it looks like it's stormy, but also have more heat coming too. It's on the way here on Cat Country 95.1.
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2: So while we have no reports of stalls or accidents, very heavy volume no matter where you are this afternoon. It's heavy up and down Union, Austin Bluffs, Powers, Academy, Stetson Hills, same deal, Woodman and Fillmore. I-25, yep, heavy. I'm Coyote, that's traffic.
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9: Strong to severe scattered thunderstorms are expected throughout your Wednesday afternoon and evening in southern Colorado, with a flash flood watch still active over the Aspen Acres fire. Overnight lows expected to be in the 60s, too. With your KKTV 11 Alert weather, I'm meteorologist Josephine Sage.
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Well, Luke Combs opening up in Amsterdam. His first time opening there in his career. Here's Be By You. 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

0: That is Morgan Wallen with Cowgirls here on Cat Country 95.1, Southern Colorado's country music station. Still have time to get that text keyword to us. That's right, it is home, H-O-M-E, to 95819. 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Coming up, your forecast, it's coming up. It looks like we have storms in the area. KKTV will tell you about it coming up on Cat Country 95.1.
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Ella Langley and Word for the Wind here on Cat Country 95.1 Southern Colorado's country music station. Yep, I am an Ella fella. I'll admit it, just like everybody else is, right? Yeah. Here's Tucker Wetmore and Wind Up Missing You here on Cat Country 95.1.

0: That is music from Dylan Scott, his brand new one called Dear Big City here on Cat Country 95.1, Southern Colorado's country music station. I'm Sean Martinez in for Roger this afternoon. Of course, Dylan is coming to the Colorado State Fair August 29th. 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You don't want to miss that. Once again, Dylan Scott, August 29th at the Colorado State Fair. 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That's on the way here on Cat Country 95.1.
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That is Lainey Wilson, Phone Keys and Wallet here on Cat Country 95.1 Southern Colorado's Country Music Station. I'm Sean Martinez. I am out the door, and Roger will be back in tomorrow. Coming up next, Bev Rainey with Country Nights Live. 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

0: on Country Nights Live this Friday. Okay, I don't know if I'm going to ask him about this or not, but wait, what? He kissed a possum?
1: Turn the phone. Kiss it.
2: Kiss it.
1: Do it. Oh, I can't get there.
2: I don't know if that counts.
1: Hey, we should get a black pile of it.
3: What? There you go.
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0: 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Here he is with Coat Wetzel, Rocky Mountain Low.

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1: Is there another Randy Travis moment about to happen? 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

0: this? I heard you wanted to say the name of the show, and you've got a request tonight.
1: 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I want to hear Carrie Underwood, Blown Away. 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
1: Hi, this is Ginger Quinn calling from Utah, and I'd like to hear Jason Aldean.
0: You got it. Here's Don't Tell on Me.

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1: Hi, Jacob.
0: I wanted to have a song request. Could you play More Than My Hometown by Morgan Wallen?
1: Absolutely. Great song.
0: Yeah, thanks.
1: Where are you calling in from?
0: Calling in from Indianapolis, actually.
1: Oh, nice. Thank you so much for calling the show tonight. I appreciate that.
0: Of course.

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forget, we've got Corey Kinn joining us on Country Nights Live this Friday, kicking off at 7 o'clock. Right now, thanks so much for the request. It's Russell Dickerson's Love You Like I Used To.

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1: All right, this is going to sound super weird. So I tried a bunch of wonderful food here. 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

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If you missed Ashley McBride on the show, lots of videos of her up there for you to check out. Here's What If We Don't. Yeah.

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1: 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And I think the first song I learned was Alibis by Tracy Lawrence.
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0: Just got a request for Morgan Wallen singing Brooks and Dunn, Neon Moon.
1: 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I got a table for two way in the back where I sit alone. I think of losing you.
0: I love it. Here's On the Problem. 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

Preston Lynch bringing together the songs that have become like the foundation of his live shows with set list staples. It's 10 number ones, and it's available everywhere on August 28th. You can actually pre-order it right now. 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

0: Thomas Rhett's getting ready to kick off his tour tomorrow night right here in Nashville. Niall Horan's going to be doing the show with him. Can't wait. Here he is with Jordan Davis. Ain't a Bad Life. This is Country Nights Live.
1: Did

0: Be by you. It's Luke Combs. 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Got Jelly Roll coming up next. You know, he used to have some beef with Machine Gun Kelly.
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1: It's such a learning experience being out with Keith. 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Every move they make is calculated, and they know exactly what they're doing. And I know that we've learned so much. I'm so grateful for Keith to be so supportive and just arms wide open.
0: Here's Chase's Holding It Down. This is Country Nights Live. Thanks for hanging with us.

Oh my goodness. The social media rumors, I'm telling ya. Here's Beautiful Things. Can't wait to have Megan on the show coming up in the next couple weeks.

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1: Luke Bryan turns 50 years old on July 17th, and he's planning a massive party. 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And Dolly Parton is officially Broadway bound. Dolly, a true original musical, opens January 19th, 2027, on her 81st birthday, with previews starting December 7th at the St. James Theater. When you speed, you have less time to react. 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

Justin Moore just recently took some time off due to medical issues, and he is getting ready to head back out on tour this next week. Glad he's feeling better. Here's Time's Ticking. 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

Wilson and Taylor Swift popped up on stage together a couple weeks ago for charity. Those two together, oh my goodness. Here's Lainey's latest, Phone Keys Wallet. John Mayer helping her out on this one.

Country Nights Live. It's Bev Rainey. Thank you, as always, for being a part of the show. A big thanks to our producer, Justin Reimer. Hey, don't forget, we've got Corey Kent on the show Friday. That's what I like to call it. See you tomorrow. Here's Keith Urban. You get a fly.

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5: 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Colorado weather. From the 11 Alert team at KKTV, here's Southern Colorado's most accurate forecast.
6: Partly cloudy with increasing chances for showers and storms this afternoon. Maybe a strong to low and severe one with gusty winds, heavier rain and small hail. Cooler temperatures too with highs in the low to mid 80s. With the KKTV 11 Alert Weather, I'm meteorologist Kevin Bloomberg.
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0: Dallas Mornings.
1: You know, I had that idea first. I came up with that. That was my idea. Internet. I'm like, I should be able to do this from anywhere. Just connect to the internet. It wasn't Al Gore. It was me. The internet.
2: You're saying you're the first person who thought about
1: that. No, not at all. No, I was not. I'm just saying there's somebody claiming that they came up with the internet well after the internet was a thing. But I truly believe there's only one thing that I have that I'm convinced I was the first person to do it. Mm-hmm. And it doesn't make me any money at all. I don't think it could make me any money. I sort of coined a phrase. And that was, if you've ever been on Facebook and you've seen certain groups, like photography groups, where it's called, I take pictures of, and then whatever people are taking pictures of, you can just know that I was the very first person who started that. I had a group years ago. I still have it. I take pictures of, and it's like radio studios.
2: And you were the first person ever to have a group, a Facebook group called
1: I called
2: that.
1: It. I'm like, why not call the group what it is? This is what I do. I'm lonely and I take pictures of radio studios. This is my thing. And so I noticed after that, when I went to go find my page one day, I take pictures of, and there was like a dozen other groups of like, I take pictures of hummingbirds. I take pictures. So that's what everybody's calling their page. I take pictures of whatever. Good for you. That's fine. I came up with something. All right. Not going to make me any money. But I know there's somebody else who came up with, oh, I don't know, microwave pasta or something that made some conglomerate a bunch of money. And they just never got around to patenting the idea. I could see Dallas coming up with some amazing ideas.
3: I don't think so. I'm not really an idea kind of person.
2: Really? Yeah. I feel like with cooking and food, you have to have invented some sort of recipe.
3: I'm sure somebody else has done it.
1: I guarantee you by accident, you probably came up with a cronut before that was even a thing years ago. Remember that? remember the cronut phase, yes, how that came and went? Yeah. Everybody wanted a cronut. Yeah.
3: Sometimes I just have some ideas, but I just keep them to myself, you know, and I just do it at the house or whatever. And
1: Lauren, you came up with contouring before that, but no one knew what contouring was. You were 6 years old contouring.
2: Yes. Yeah. I was already doing all makeup like that. Same thing. I don't know if there's anything that I was the first person to do and like invent. I know that there's been just in my career ideas that I've thrown around that like they would work and I didn't end up getting the credit for. And that sucks when you suggest an idea, a segment bit, and then they take off and run with it. And they're like, wow, this was amazing. And they take credit for it. That
3: I will tell you in this business, and I hate to say this because I am not like this at all, but I have been not bullied, but absolutely just passed over because the man came up with it. But I actually came up with it, but I didn't get any credit.
2: Yeah.
3: But you know what? I don't care because you know what I say? If they can live with it, I can live without it.
2: It never bothered me too much. But there was this, also just being a young woman in the industry. There were so many times where I was like, that would have been nice to just get a good job. You know, just a little word of affirmation.
1: I couldn't live with myself. If y'all can't. I always. And Lauren had a great idea. I would never.
2: You're
1: over
2: always the top fantastic. With it. Yeah. This is, I'm not talking about Kincaid or anyone
3: either.
2: In this room.
1: Because management would look at me and they go, you didn't come up with that. They would never believe me. Mike Moore would stare at me, wait, like kind of like you look at a child waiting for them to laugh and go, tell me the truth. Tell me the truth. But there's somebody right now. Listen, y'all, I invented layer nachos and every restaurant took it from me. And I should have. What am I going to, you know what I mean? Somebody came up with something. So if you were convinced that you were the first one to have an idea that became famous and probably made somebody a bunch of money.
3: Or even if it didn't become famous, even if you just had like this great idea at work and then somebody took it from you, you know.
2: Yes.
1: You could have gotten the Johnson account. But Laura in accounting.
3: Exactly.
1: Always Laura in accounting. Join us here. Who took your idea and what was it? Waking up Southern Colorado.
3: Hey, it's Kincaid and Dallas on Colorado's Cat Country.
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2: Good morning. Welcome to the show. This is a situation where you swore you had that idea first, and you never got credit for it. Let's see who we have here. This is Lisa, number one. Lisa, good morning. What was your idea?
3: When I was in high school, I swore that we would all be able to have our cell phones on our watch, and we would be able to press a button and it project onto any wall, and we could do everything from our watch. And look at it. I'm not Apple Watch.
2: Yep.
1: Wow.
2: Yep, you're not wrong. Lisa, yep. I'm so sorry you don't have that Apple
1: Watch. That was such forward thinking at such a young age.
2: There was a show years ago. No, it was a cartoon first called Dick Tracy.
1: Yeah.
2: And he talked into his watch. And I always thought, oh, that should be a thing. And now, if I accidentally engage that feature on my watch, I'm like, oh, no, no, no.
4: Right? Yeah.
2: Same thing with FaceTime.
4: Yes.
2: I wanted video chat since I was a child. And now, it's my least favorite way of speaking to people.
1: I don't think we have ever FaceTime.
4: No.
2: No. That starts today, Dallas.
1: Oh, Lord.
2: Every morning at 4 a.m.
1: Oh, my God.
2: Bathroom FaceTimes with Dallas. Hi, Samuel.
1: I'm still naked then.
2: Samuel, good morning. You had an idea. You swear that this was yours, and you never got credit.
5: Yeah, so in high school, right when the whole, like, fad went out of, like, fidget spinners, about 8 months earlier, I kind of made a fidget spinner type deal because all it was bearings and like stuff like that.
2: Yeah.
5: And I would play with this all the time because I have ADHD and I needed something. I was like, I just need something to like fidget with. Anyways, I made it. Not as cool as like the current fidget spinner, you would say, like what came out. But still, and I like all of a sudden mine broke. And then like 2 months later, they all came out and all my friends started having them. Like, these are the best things in the world. And I was like, I had that. Like, that was mine. It drove me nuts. For the longest time, I was like, I can't believe this.
2: I would sit there and be so upset, and then a squirrel would run by. Oh, wait, squirrel. But that's Samuel. Yeah, I'm sorry. I give you, Samuel, this show gives you credit.
1: We don't have any money for you, but we give
2: no
1: you
2: money.
1: But we acknowledge you.
2: We acknowledge you, and that's all that matters, Samuel. We just want acknowledgement as human beings. Robin, this wasn't you. This was your mom who came up with what amazing idea.
6: She written Crisco when I was a kid and asked them to make sticks like butter.
2: Oh,
6: you know, the Crisco
1: can
6: that you could get. And she had asked them to make sticks like butter sticks, but only using Crisco. And they never did it. And then a couple, you know, several years later, guess what they got?
1: Yeah, Crisco sticks. It was such a great way to measure it.
2: Unreal. Your mom knew it was up. She was very forward thinking. Appreciate you listening. Thank you. This is Lisa, number two. Good morning, Lisa. What was this idea? You had it first. You're convinced.
7: I thought a remote control lawnmower would be neat, especially for like elderly people or handicapped people.
2: That they could go and they could literally just kind of sit in a chair and they like much like an RC car. They could. And now there are lawnmowers that literally
7: anybody to do it.
2: And now there are lawnmowers that much like a Roomba, they can do it without any human.
1: So Lauren and I saw one of these on the golf course the other day.
2: Yeah.
1: But we couldn't tell if it was cutting grass or not. It didn't look any different. It was so weird looking.
4: And it was just going.

0: back and forth in one spot.
1: Yeah, it was very strange.
2: Lisa, at the gas station I go to every morning, I almost trip over them. They have the robots that mop the floor.
0: Really?
2: And they're small. Yeah, you almost trip over them. But then here's the thing. After I saw the robot mop the floor, then a guy came by and remopped it. It's almost like the robot didn't do a good enough job.
0: The robots don't do that great of a job.
2: Apparently
0: it's kind of like a Roomba, too. Like,
2: yeah.
0: They get enough, but you still need to do a regular
2: bath.
0: Yeah, you would never
2: count on that before guests came over. Tyler, welcome to our show. It was your idea.
3: Hey, good morning.
2: You didn't get credit. What's up, Tyler?
3: About 25 years ago, I lost a sketchbook that had a bunch of different small inventions that I came up with. And one of the ones that I came up with was a toilet bowl light that hung on your toilet. And then at nighttime, it had a motion-activated sensor. So when you walked up to it, you wouldn't have to turn the light on and get blinded. And you'd be able to see where you're aiming at.
2: I like this. See, my wife would like me to have that. That's a really good idea.
1: I bet you would.
2: That's a great idea. I think it's great. Thank you very much. I thought of another one. When I was in fourth grade, do y'all remember that it looked like a Dustbuster? The Chevy Lumina minivan? I used to draw those. The futuristic car.
1: Yeah, it did look like a Dustbuster.
2: I drew the world's worst automobile when I was in fourth grade.
1: Yeah, it had the weirdest looking front end.
2: My friend Steve called me from fourth grade. And he goes, dude, I saw it. Remember that car you used to draw? It was like that moment from, hey, Marvin, it's your cousin. That sound you were looking for. Like, remember that ugly car you drew? I just saw one driving. Somebody's convinced that someone in their family invented the Blizzard at Dairy Queen well before DQ ever had it. Another person said, oh, wow. They're convinced that, let's see. Nope, that wasn't it. I just missed it. So, okay, let's see.
1: My sister told us about her idea that ketchup packets should be dippables and squeezables before they came up with it, and that design started being given out at Chick-fil-A.
2: Don't get mad at me. I hate those packets.
0: What?
2: They don't.
1: Why?
0: I love those packets.
1: That's the best packet of ketchup, and I'm here to tell you, they taste different. I'm not a big ketchup fan, but there is something about those packets of ketchup. They got crack in them because they are fabulous.
2: I can't get mine open.
1: What? Do you open from where you're supposed to open?
0: Yeah, there's a little pull tab on the side.
2: I'm trying to open it, and it never opens.
1: Look,
2: and what?
1: At the bottom, you're supposed to lift it.
2: Doesn't work for me.
1: Yes, it does.
2: I can't get my packet open.
1: Oh, my. Can you squeeze it?
0: That's a you problem, then.
1: No, it doesn't squeeze. Your packet
2: I've tried opening and squeezing, and nothing works for me. Hi, it's KK.
1: Sounds like a personal problem.
2: Teach me how to open and squeeze. Thank you for listening. Appreciate you very much.
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0: Elvis. Morning.
1: How lucky are we? We got to spend time backstage at Between the Hedges, and that was Jason Aldean and Luke Bryan. But here are some clips, some ones we were really proud of. One that you talked about, Dallas, in your dish was the Jason Aldean song that is on his new album where he works with his wife.
2: Right.
1: And how that even happened. I can't load a dishwasher with my wife, Erin, without there being, you're doing it wrong, and me walking away in frustration with my hands in the air.
2: Well, I don't think Brittany was going to tell him how to sing. He has been doing it a little bit longer than she.
3: I think people always probably thought it would be this love song, and it ended up being like a breakup
4: song. It's the total opposite, yeah. So people are going to hear it and go, wait a minute, is something going on?
5: Is everything okay?
3: No, there's no underlying meaning. But she did great. She did an amazing job on it.
1: So if you're looking for the first dance to your wedding, no, look elsewhere. It's not going to be that.
2: No, it's a breakup song.
1: He's throwing you a curveball with his wife.
2: But it's really, really good. It really is. I don't know if they're going to release it as a single, but he did say that she might actually come out on stage and sing it, you know, sometime.
4: For future shows. Yeah.
2: Future mm-hmm. shows and stuff.
1: So then Dallas had a really good idea. Hey, let's ask the artists. Let's ask them if they know their own music. So this is Dallas tricking Luke Bryan.
4: Between the lyrics. So I'm going to give you a lyric and you tell me, is it your song or Jason's?
6: Okay.
4: Do you think you know your stuff that well?
6: Yeah, I hope.
4: Okay. All right. Here we go. Connecting little towns with funny names.
6: Got to be Jason.
4: Yeah. It's Flyover States. I want to get lost in your lipstick.
6: Jason.
4: Ah! It's you!
6: I want to get lost in your lipstick.
4: Yes!
6: Which song is that?
4: Love It Gone, baby. I can't believe you didn't know.
6: I mean, that's
4: that.
6: Like a deep cut.
4: I know. I love this song.
6: I mean, you can't bring back like 8-year-old deep cuts. Let me live and live gone.
4: Exactly.
6: All right, dang it.
4: All right, and one more. Me and those boots been all over the map.
6: Jason.
4: Yes.
6: All right.
4: The state I'm in.
6: Lord, I'm nervous.
4: I can't believe you didn't know you.
6: It's like college exam. Feel like I'm in one of the classes over there.
1: Number two pencil needed.
4: That is my favorite song on that album. That's why I asked.
6: Love It Gone.
4: Love It Gone.
6: That was a good one.
4: I love that song. I was so mad when you didn't release that as a single.
6: So were the writers.
1: It was really, really a good time.
2: That is such a good song on that album. When he didn't release that one as a single, I was like, who's missing the boat up there? I need to get up there and tell those record people, why are y'all not releasing this song?
7: Do you think he walked away from that and was like, maybe I should add that song to the set?
2: He probably walked away going, ooh, I need to look at the lyrics of my song.
7: Yeah.
2: I mean, it's a few years old, but it's still a great song.
1: And these are all Dallas's ideas. I'm so proud and happy you brought this up too, the trickery, because both Jason and Luke from Georgia, so why not see, you know, who knows their state better? Here was Luke.
4: Who knows the most about Georgia?
6: Oh, I love it.
4: Are you ready?
6: Yep.
4: All right, we're going to go with question number one. What is the highest peak in Georgia?
6: Brasstown Ball.
4: Look at you. Woohoo! What is the official state bird of Georgia?
6: Brown Thrasher.
4: Look at you. How many counties are in Georgia?
6: That is tough.
1: Let's see what your guess is. Price is Right style. We'll give it to you if you get it close.
6: Gosh.
1: Without going over.
6: I mean, 60?
4: No.
1: Oh.
4: 159.
6: I was going to say 121, but that is hard. That's not fair.
4: All right. I know you'll know this one. The winner of the 11th season of American Idol calls Georgia home. Albany, Leesburg.
6: Philip Phillips.
4: Yes.
6: Did Jason know that?
4: He did.
6: Yeah, mm-hmm.
4: Yeah, Jason got 3 out of 5. And question 5, when Jimmy Carter was president, who was his VP?
6: I'm out.
4: Walter Mondale.
6: I didn't know that. But Jason got, so I got 3?
4: And he got 3, yeah.
6: Oh, great.
4: But he got Walter Mondale.
1: I was shocked he knew that because Walter, he's a Minnesotan.
4: Yeah,
1: so
4: he knew Walter Mondale.
1: Yep, tons of fun.
2: All he could worry about was, did Jason get that one?
1: Yeah.
2: Did Jason get that one right?
7: Am I smarter?
1: It was very competitive because he went second. Again, you can see all those videos, Kincaid and Dallas on all the social platforms. Stream Kincaid and Dallas completely free
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1: I mean, I know he is, because I'm not even going to ask what he does, because I know. This is Dallas's husband, Scott, playing the game this morning.
2: Yes.
1: Please welcome to the radio, Scott Lindy, former program director of the radio station, Dallas's former boss and current husband.
2: Yes.
1: Number four, Scott Lindy.
2: Like
1: now batting.
2: Honey.
1: Now batting number four.
3: I lay pipe.
1: Yeah.
2: Hey, yes, you do.
1: That was our guy yesterday. Scott,
2: yes,
1: I didn't want to talk to you during the song because, as you know, as a former program director, you don't want to give away the magic off the air. Let me tell you what transpired. As I asked for your number, Dallas had to look at her phone because she doesn't have your number memorized.
3: Well, she actually does, but she's not going to cop to that.
2: I do not. I don't. Do you know my number, honey?
3: Yeah, you're preset one.
2: Oh,
1: okay, so he doesn't know it. Okay.
2: See?
1: All right, perfect.
2: There you go.
1: Scott, it happened yesterday. You were telling Dallas that you should play, and you told Dallas that you don't want me to play because you're protecting him. I assure you, she will find any reason for entertainment value to embarrass the hell out of me. So no.
2: The whole thing started
3: You got.
2: Go ahead, honey.
3: Go ahead.
2: No, go ahead.
3: Look at that.
2: You too. Wow.
3: You got a bunch of made-up trivia questions, and all your patsies are calling in.
2: Listen to him.
4: Made up? That's her research.
2: He got on me about the Hank Hill question.
1: Oh, from
2: He's
1: yesterday.
2: He's like, he doesn't say that very much. And I said, well, I did some research, and that's what it came up was that. I said, I try to research my question. Well, you didn't research that one.
1: Wow. All right, well, we're going to see how
3: are
1: it happens.
3: Are you holding up the air quotes when you say
1: wow, it's like you're married to her.
3: Research.
1: All right, this is Dallas's husband, Scott. And
2: all
1: it's
2: right.
1: Fine, because we're playing. Listen, if you wanted the T-shirt bad enough, Scott, we would have just given you the shirt.
2: But right.
1: All right, five questions.
3: I want the T-shirt and the bomber jacket.
1: I don't know what budget you think you used to have here, but we don't have it. Okay, I'm going to leave the room with the five questions. Wow.
4: Okay, get out of here.
2: Right.
1: Does he know about the timer?
2: Yes, he knows about the timer.
5: Right.
2: Yes, you know, honey, you're on this timer, so here we go. Question number one.
3: Timer.
2: Yes, we have a timer. You have 6 seconds to answer the question. If you don't answer it, we move. Okay, here we go. Question number one. Today is National Hug Your Cat Day. What is a cat breeder called?
3: A felinologist.
2: Okay. Question number two. South Park takes place in which state?
3: Colorado.
2: Okay. Question number three. Gaufrette potatoes are basically the same thing as what? And you find them at
3: French
2: a fry. Very popular chicken fast food place.
3: Pomfrette?
2: No.
3: French fries.
5: French fries?
2: No.
5: Okay.
2: That's close, but no cigar. Question number four. Which country's flag features a sinking ship?
3: Argentina.
2: Argentina? Okay. And question number five. How many species of bears are there?
3: Good heavens.
2: What did he say?
3: 17.
2: So how many?
3: 17.
2: All right.
5: Get in here.
3: Oh, Lord. These are loaded questions.
2: They are not.
3: Oh, my gosh.
2: Scott, questions.
1: I don't even have my headphones on.
2: Scott, these questions were done before I knew you were playing today.
1: Did it not go well for Mr. Lindy?
2: They are not loaded.
1: Did it not go well?
3: I'm questioning when they were created.
2: Well, they're not loaded, and I don't need you critiquing my questions. Here we go. Question number one, Kincaid. Today is National Hug Your Cat Day. What is a cat breeder called?
1: Psychic?
2: No. A cattery.
4: What?
1: Who knows that?
4: I've never heard that.
2: A cattery.
1: Scott, did you know that?
3: No.
2: You know,
1: if they did not. If you acted in a play, it'd be a cataract. All right.
2: Question number two. South Park takes place in which state?
1: Colorado.
2: All right. That is correct.
1: Scott got that one. Okay,
2: he did. Question number three. Gaufrette potatoes are basically the same thing as what? And you'll find them at a very popular fast food chicken place.
1: Mashed potatoes?
2: No.
1: What?
2: Waffle fries. Goodness. Question number four.
1: Did Scott know that?
2: Nope.
1: Okay.
2: He said French fries, but
1: right.
2: it had to be waffle fries.
1: Got it.
2: Because it's the whole waffle thing.
1: Yes.
2: Question number four. Which country's flag features a sinking ship?
1: Paraguay.
2: No, Bermuda.
1: Oh. Oh, because the triangle. Yeah.
2: Okay.
1: Did Scott know that?
2: No.
1: Oh, okay.
2: He did not.
1: Right.
2: Question number five. How many species of bears are there?
1: 13.
2: Nope. Scott said 17. Eight.
4: Eight different bears. Wow.
1: Eight
4: is the
1: answer.
4: You want to meet all of them.
2: Okay, we're tied.
1: Oh, I never thought I'd be tied against Dallas's husband.
4: Kincaid Crusher around.
1: We'll see.
2: Okay, Scott, you know that your name is your buzzer.
1: Or it's how you chime in.
3: Yes.
2: You ready?
3: I'm ready.
2: What is the longest river in the world?
3: Scott.
2: Yes.
3: The Amazon.
2: Nope.
1: Kincaid Nile.
2: Yes!
1: Yeah!
4: Wow!
1: Yeah!
4: What?
1: Wow, Scott, it has been a pleasure. I'm sorry.
2: Honey, I love you.
3: Hey, listen, I was dropped a lot as a baby, okay?
1: It's okay. It's all right. You know, the best part is your mom is two rooms away in that house, and if she's listening this morning, I'm so sorry. Scott, it's been a pleasure talking to you. Thank you. Thank you for listening.
2: Love you, honey. Bye.
3: I can't be
1: Thank you. No, you can't. Bye, Scott.

0: I'm Kincaid.
1: I'm Dallas. I'm the sane one on the show.
0: And I'm the one with kids. I'm just exhausted. Dallas has time to rescue animals and be nice to people.
1: Unlike you.
0: I try. It's Colorado's cat country. 95.1.

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0: Kincaid and Dallas. Just fun.
1: I think you blocked this from your consciousness, Dallas, because I have mentioned this on the show before. I have an entire cabinet filled with used paper towels. These are paper towels that were taken off the roll, and they were only used to wipe up water. And they were put back in the cabinet after they dried so they could be used yet again to wipe up water if water spills on the floor. Now, if the floor is really dirty and they get dirty, obviously I'll throw them away. But for the most part, these are paper towels that can be used and have been used multiple times to wipe up water spills on the floor. But Kincaid, how often are you spilling water? I've got two kids who like drinking water a lot. There's always water on my floor. It looks like a water park.
2: Don't they get moldy?
1: No, you let them dry. You don't put them back in wet.
2: Why don't you just use a regular towel washcloth that you can just keep, you know, once it's wet and dirty, you throw it in the laundry and...
3: Wait a minute, do y'all even have dish towels?
1: We do. We have two dish towels that are hanging on the stove handle right now.
2: Yeah, so why don't you use those?
3: Do you use them?
1: No, those are for hands. Mm. Yeah, these ones that are in the cabinet, we let them dry. They dry. We have a blender that we keep out for smoothies, and oftentimes we'll put them on top of the blender to dry, and then we'll take them and put them under the cabinet.
2: Are they crusty?
1: No, they're not crusty
3: nasty
1: at all. No.
3: Towels.
1: They're not nasty. They're paper towels.
3: If you wipe the floor with them, they're nasty.
1: Mm-hmm. But it's a clean spill, Dallas, so that's our clean spill pile. And they,
3: but the floor is still nasty. Yeah. Wherever you wipe that up from, it's nasty.
2: And don't you see what we're saying by if you just use a towel? Like, why can't you just use a towel and then let that towel dry?
1: Once and the towel's got, then that towel, no, because it's something about cloth versus paper towels. I don't know. It seems more hygienic with a paper towel than cloth.
2: What?
3: What?
1: Yeah, at
3: what
1: least to me.
3: What is going on?
1: At least to me, I'm just saying.
2: Know, whose idea was this? Yours or Aaron's?
1: Both. It was like, why are we throwing these away? It's just water. We can use these again.
2: Wow.
1: And when we have another spill on the floor, and that's what we do. So does that make me frugal or cheap or just disgusting? Frugal, that's it. Frugal, cheap, or disgusting?
3: You're cheap and disgusting.
2: Okay. Yeah, I think it's all three.
3: Yeah.
1: All right, that's that. Do y'all have something you do where you refuse? Like, why would I go ahead? This can totally be reused. It's maybe a one-time use thing, but you'll get just a little bit more out of it because you can and you feel like you're beating the system. Is there anything like that you have at your home that would make other people think that you're just being super cheap when for you it's almost like a mission?
3: My mother did when I was little, and I vowed when I became a grown-up, I said, I'm never going to do that.
1: What was that?
3: I'm going to make enough money where I don't have to do that. Put water in a ketchup bottle.
1: Oh, to stretch it out further? Yeah. I could see that too.
3: That's disgusting.
2: Yeah.
3: Yeah.
1: You were Clay, did you move in with Clay Lauren and all this other stuff he does? Like, whoa, this is what we always do. Why?
2: No, but they're saying we stretch things like we won't replace the toothpaste until we get like the very final little drop. Same with like shampoo and conditioner.
1: Well, it's a
2: like
1: game.
2: We'll go weeks with banging it against the tile to try to get the little tiny drops out of like whatever's left of the shampoo and conditioner before we just go and buy a new one. We're like, we got to get everything out of it that we can.
1: So here's what we're going to play. The game is called Frugal, Cheap, or Disgusting. You tell us what it is you do, and we'll go ahead and judge you. And also, too, if you don't want to tell on yourself and just want to tell on your partner, like you need a second opinion, like, I swear, I live with this person. I know this is weird. They don't think it is. Y'all, is it frugal, cheap, or disgusting? Good morning, Southern Colorado.
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3: Frugal, cheap, or disgusting? Dallas thought I was disgusting before you figured out I'm not using those paper towels from the water spills on the counter. That's purely a floor thing.
1: Yes, I thought that you were using them to wipe up whatever. I didn't know you were just using them to wipe up the floor again.
3: Yes, and then back on the floor.
1: It still seems like a lot of trouble to me.
3: Yeah. Oh, it is. Yeah.
1: Hey, whatever works for you.
3: It works really well for us.
1: That's what I say.
3: Amazing. Anita, good morning. Tell us what it is, and we'll decide whether you're frugal, cheap, or just disgusting. What are you doing to save a little money?
4: Well, instead of you using a paper towel, I just use a hand towel. Keep it on the floor and wipe up the spills off of that.
3: So the hand towel lives on the floor?
4: The hand towel stays on the floor until it gets dirty, then I will put it in the washing machine.
3: Got it. Okay, so you just kick it in the appropriate spot. Can you kick it? Yes, you can. And then you wash it. Yes, you can. Okay. I don't think it's disgusting.
2: No, I don't think so either.
3: That's probably what we should be doing. Honestly, it's the upgrade from what we're doing with the paper towels. You're killing less trees.
4: I go and buy a five-gallon thing of washing powder.
3: Okay. Maybe I should upgrade my game and do all of that.
4: You 2 or 3 months.
3: Okay. You're winning at life. You're doing it so much better. I'm being lazy. Thank you. I think it comes down to just us being lazy. Thank you very much. Frugal, cheap, or disgusting. Hi, Mark. What are you doing to save money?
5: Well, I was doing, like you, somebody said, ketchup. I did the barbecue sauce the same way, put a little bit of water in it. Shake it up to get every bit of it out.
3: Yeah.
5: But I don't think I'm gonna do that no more because I forgot that I put it back in the fridge, and my wife grabbed it, and she was using barbecue sauce or something. And when it come out more liquid, if looks can kill, I would be dead.
1: Yeah, that's disgusting. There is nothing worse than runny ketchup for nice hot crisp fries.
2: Yeah, ruins it.
5: So yeah. that was barbecue. After 21 years, she said, "I'm gonna murder you."
1: Okay. Yeah.
3: And a special good morning to Ronnie Ketchup. He did weekends here for a while. Thank you so much. I appreciate
1: over
3: it.
1: Over some barbecue sauce. Yep.
3: Yeah, that when you're expecting the sauce and you're excited that we actually have the condiment and then to find out it's mostly water.
1: Like this thick, rich tasting sauce and it comes out
3: not watery. You're getting barbecue runny. Soup.
1: Bleh.
3: Cold soup gazpacho, barbecue gazpacho. Hi, Kara. Good morning. Let's find out, are you being frugal, cheap, or just disgusting?
6: This is my best friend's mother growing up.
3: Yes.
6: I will never forget spending the night at her house all the time, and her mom would take all the toothbrushes and put them in the dishwasher.
1: Really?
2: What?
1: What? Did you just say she put the toothbrushes in the dishwasher?
6: She would put all of their toothbrushes in the dishwasher. She's like, well, the plates go in there. We wash the plates. Why not wash the toothbrushes?
1: I'm surprised it didn't melt.
3: I didn't ruin the bristles. She wasn't doing that to extend their lifespan. She was doing that to, like, what, disinfect them in her own way?
1: Clean them really good.
3: That's what she was doing.
6: Oh, and extend the lifespan.
3: Okay.
6: Like, rarely got new toothbrushes.
3: Now, I have a question. Would she commingle the toothbrushes with the silverware and plates?
6: Yes.
3: That's disgusting. That's where it took the turn.
2: Yes,
3: Karen, we love you. Thank you.
2: No.
1: I'm thinking about all those food particles flying around.
3: Because Dallas bought me years ago, and it worked until the plastic broke, a thing to clean my hat with in the dishwasher, but I wouldn't use it with plates.
1: No.
3: Hi, Matt. Welcome. We're playing the silly game, Frugal, Cheap, or Disgusting. Hit us with it.
7: So I'm the same with the shampoo. I will literally turn it upside down, leave it upside down, and then bang it against the shower wall. And then also with toothpaste, I will make sure it is flat as a piece of paper to get all the toothpaste out.
3: You got to. Yep. It's a personal challenge. It's almost fun.
2: Yeah.
3: You're not wrong, Matt.
2: No, every time Clay and I take a shower, all you hear is just the bottles just banging up against the wall. We're trying to get the little bit of shampoo and conditioner out.
3: I was afraid Matt was going to say, when I have just a little bit of shampoo left, I fill it with barbecue sauce.
2: And then I will put a little.
7: Same with the toothpaste. I will make sure that toothpaste is as flat as possible and to get it all out.
3: It becomes a game.
1: Let me tell you.

0: personal challenge.
1: Best way to flatten out a tube of toothpaste.
0: Go, Dallas. What do we do?
1: A credit card.
2: Really?
1: Oh. Ooh. You take the card, you put it at the end, and you just push it really hard and slow up the toothpaste tube. You will get every piece of toothpaste out of there.
0: So hard and slow up the tube.
1: Hard and slow with a credit card, baby.
0: Got it.
2: Have you ever been so frugal with it that you would literally cut the toothpaste bottle open
1: that.
2: To get the little
1: and squeeze
2: bit
1: it
2: of,
1: out?
2: Yep.
1: Mm-hmm.
2: You do that.
1: Or I put my toothbrush up in there and you know, and gathered it on the bristles.
2: Yep, to get that final little bit. Yep.
0: Some people are thinking, what is the difference between truly being frugal and cheap? I've got an interesting list here, okay? This is the difference. Being frugal versus being cheap. Being frugal, buying off-brand items to save a little money, especially if you believe the conspiracies that, hey man, that stuff you buy at Costco is actually Tide, just labeled under something else. Being cheap, not leaving tips, ever, even if service was great.
1: Oh,
0: that's being cheap.
1: Yeah, that's cheap. Yeah.
0: Being frugal, thrift store shopping. Being cheap, when you're out with friends and it's your turn in the cycle to pay for dinner, going up to the bathroom and using the restroom when the bill comes and everybody else pays.
1: Yeah, that's tacky. That is tacky and cheap.
0: Being frugal, using coupons and searching for deals.
2: Nothing wrong with that.
0: Being cheap, only focused on short-term savings. Only being focused on short-term savings. Being frugal, keeping old technology and using that phone until it dies. Being cheap, relying on free rides and people you know and not chipping in for gas money.
1: Oh, that sucks.
2: Yep.
0: Being
2: that's
0: frugal.
2: The worst.
0: Drinking at home versus going to bars because it's so much cheaper. And
1: oh, gosh.
2: The pregame's even better than
0: we've talked about this.
2: Yes.
0: Being cheap, skipping on essentials, especially hygiene products.
2: Yeah, I can't do that.
1: Oh, that's awful.
0: Being frugal, valuing your time. Being cheap, taking all the free stuff from everywhere, even if you never plan on using it.
1: Yeah, now that, if you...
0: Hoarding.
1: I see people at a lot of different things, like, what you got? What you got? What you got? What you got? They're filling up their little bag. And I'm like, are you going to use any of that stuff? Or are you just getting it because it's free?
0: Message is coming in. Kincaid, I just love you. Not ashamed to say anything at all. You say everything that you believe in with such confidence and straight from the heart. You have no fear of what anyone thinks or how you're going to be judged. You don't give a crap. And that's what I love about you. Well, thank you.
2: Aww, listen, what a sweet message.
0: There's never been anyone you know more doubling down and being wrong than me.
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10: There are lots of things you can measure to get an idea of how healthy you are at any given moment. Temperature, heart rate, blood pressure, just to name a few. But how about how healthy you will be and how long you're likely to live? According to a new study out of the University at Buffalo, two simple strength tests are pretty accurate at predicting longevity in older women. One is hand grip strength, and the other is how quickly people can stand up from a seated position without using their arms. By the way, I remember interviewing former President Jimmy Carter when he was quite old and being really impressed how he just popped out of the chair without using his arms. Not a lot of older people can actually do that. But I think the message here is that maintaining strength as you age is going to help you perform everyday activities, but also help you avoid injury and stay independent. I'm Dr. Sanjay Gupta, helping you live a better life.
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0: You never know what nugget of knowledge you'll pick up on this show. It's Kincaid in Dallas, and tell us how we lose weight with the Lord.
1: Okay, it's called the Bible Diet, and it's getting the weight-conscious holy hot and healthy for this summer. Yep, slimming your frame in Jesus' name. That's what it's all about.
2: I love that Bible verse.
1: Me too. For the A-list like Oprah, Andy Cohen, Ozempic, and some other anti-obesity shots have hit the spot. For controversial almond moms like supermodel turned reality star Yolanda, how do you say her last name?
2: Hadid.
1: Eating just a few nuts a day is the way. Hers is a sacred structure dedicated to all things divine and refined, except refined sugars, of course. The okay. Bible Diet is a growing fad among several thousand religious and non-religious online, hoping to shred unwanted bulk for the summer.
0: Could you imagine you want to do this diet, but you have to go back to Bible school real quick to get a refresher before you start?
1: I love to Bible school. Yep. It's a God-centered approach to eating that emphasizes whole organic foods found in scripture, such as fruits, vegetables, grains, clean meats, raw dairy, healthy oils, and legumes.
0: I thought you said lagoons.
2: Yeah, like lagoons.
0: You fish in the lagoon?
2: Let's go to the lagoon.
0: Teach a man to fish.
1: So, in essence, thou shalt not partake in fried, greasy, or sugary sweet treats.
0: Well, I'm sorry I've sinned against you.
2: Yeah, me too.
0: Many times.
1: Cut it out and keep it clean.
0: All right.
1: And you'll have a lean frame.
0: Thank you.
1: Go.

0: Elvis, mornings.
1: If your partner had an instruction manual, what would the most important direction be? You should have heard what was doing during that song. Dallas just sitting here spewing. Oh, I think I know you better than Aaron knows you. I know. In fact, I know I do.
2: Ooh.
1: I know I do.
3: How do you think Aaron would feel about
4: that? I probably spend more time with you than she does.
1: Concentrated time. Yeah, concentrated time. No, yeah. We're literally talking. Yeah, you know what? You are right. Because you and I, for 4.5 hours every morning, we're constantly back and forth. Even during the songs, we're doing the show between the show. And yeah, we are. So yeah, that's right.
3: Mm-hmm.
1: I learned early on with Dallas, when we first started hanging out before the show started, when I was getting to know you, I was cracking a joke, and I learned the first thing I learned about you, do not joke about old people.
2: What?
1: Do not joke about old people.
2: What?
1: Don't joke about old people.
3: Why is
1: Dallas
3: that?
1: Dallas gets very offended. She's a champion for the elderly because she loved her grandma so very much.
3: And the dogs, the animals and the elderly.
1: Yeah, and I would never
3: mess with them.
1: I would
3: limits.
1: Never. She loves the animals. She loves the elderly, and she loves fruits and vegetables. Yes. Don't make fun of any of those. Now lay it on me, Dallas.
3: You know, your instruction manual would be
1: it's kind of like reverse gremlins. Instead of don't feed them after midnight, make sure they're fed before 6 a.m.
3: Yeah, yours is very short and simple. You know, all you just have to be, you've got to be kind to Kincaid.
2: Yes. Please.
3: Don't try to confront him about things because he's not good with confrontation at all. He hates it.
2: Noted.
1: What did you try to confront me with?
3: I didn't try to confront you. But
1: you were told not to.
3: No,
2: she's wanted
3: I just know
2: to.
3: That about yeah. you. He just doesn't like it. It's not like he gets mad or something. He'd rather go hide in a closet. You know what I'm saying?
1: True.
2: Yeah.
1: Pardon me, I feel the need to leave the room.
3: See what I'm saying? Yes. The whole Kermit thing right there, he doesn't, you know.
2: That's why she's never confronted you, but she's thought about it.
3: Mm. No, not really. I don't have anything to confront him about.
1: No, she just says it.
3: I did. Yeah
1: why are you going to say don't confront him when you don't? You just say it. You can't confront someone that you've just blatantly said what your problem is.
3: No, I'm saying anybody else that read your manual.
1: Okay,
3: That's what I'm telling them. He's a simple man. He doesn't like any fanfare. Just don't make a big fuss over him that he does not like that. He likes to sit down at concerts if he goes to a concert. Do not stand up in front of him. Do not dance. Do not sing.
1: Please don't sing. Thank
3: do
1: you, Dallas.
3: Do not
1: Thank you.
2: You want to live in the town of Footloose. No singing and dancing.
1: I do. I want John Lithgow. Listen, this is what I need. I need the preacher. I need John Lithgow to come to the concert. Y'all, no more of that. I need y'all to sit down. That's very accurate. Also, Dallas, if you need to add one there, I drive very fast.
3: Yes.
1: Yeah. I drive very fast.
3: I wasn't done. Oh, his driving sucks.
1: Yep.
3: He drives like a maniac. He drives so fast and he's in and out of lanes. He's not a safe driver. He literally makes me have to throw up when I ride.
1: What will get me to slow down, Dallas?
3: Food.
1: What kind of food, Dallas?
3: Sweet tomatoes.
2: a good drive-through with not a long line.
1: A chain restaurant.
3: Yeah, right. That'll slow him down. I'll be like, hey, let's pull into Outback.
1: You're not wrong.
3: Makes a hard 90-degree into the parking lot.
1: These are also true. I'm blushing because it's like, I know.
3: What?
1: Why do I feel the same feeling like when I met my wife for the first time? Like, she gets me. What? Oh, this is wrong.
3: Yeah.
1: Lauren.
3: Because I get you.
2: You do.
1: It's frightening.
3: Since week one.
2: I felt like I was listening to, like, Wedding Vows.
1: Seriously.
2: I promise it always.
1: To having to hold, to stop at an Outback, to eventually retire and build you that sweet tomatoes you've been wanting. Now, you and Lauren, you and your husband, Clay.
2: Yes.
1: Married for over a year.
2: Almost 2 years.
1: Oh,
2: yes, here's
1: wild.
2: Our 2-year anniversary. Yeah.
1: If he had an instruction manual, what would the most important things in that manual be?
2: Don't make too much of a conversation with him before 9 a.m. He needs at least 2 cups of coffee. Don't ask him to really do anything on a Sunday. He likes his lazy Sunday afternoons where he just wants to lay on the couch. Don't try to have any hard conversations. Don't try to make any plans to go anywhere. He just wants to sit and relax. We need to be eating dinner with something on in the background. Can't sit in silence. He hates the sound of people chewing their food, so there's got to be a TV.
3: Oh. Symphonia.
2: Yeah, got to be
1: he's
2: a
1: not,
2: TV
1: he's,
2: on.
1: He hates mouth sounds.
2: Yes. Yep.
1: Clay. Hey, Clay.
3: Oh,
2: I'll play him that, and he'll
3: that
2: get chills.
3: That would send him over the
2: he'll
3: edge.
2: He'll turn it off. Somebody right now just turned it off.
3: Yeah.
2: Do not send him over 100 TikToks and expect him to sit down and watch every single video with you because he will get irritated. I have learned that the hard way many times.
3: Good Lord, is he Scott Lindy's son? They are two peas in a pod.
2: And in my defense, he lets the TikToks pile up for 2 to 3 weeks. And I'll be like, why are you sending me so much? Well, we haven't watched in 2 or 3 weeks and I need to show you some funny things. Yeah, I could go on and on. There's a lot.
1: Lauren, do you like being on this show because you feel like we're the only people you can talk to? Be honest.
2: Sometimes.
1: I understand.
2: Yeah. Sometimes I feel like you guys are my parents.
1: Thank you. So when we get back, we're going to hear from you.
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18: A Better Life with Dr. Sanjay Gupta.
19: By age 35, two-thirds of American men will experience some degree of noticeable hair loss. And by age 50, about 85% of men will have significantly thinning hair. That's according to the American Hair Loss Association. Now, one dermatologist explained that hair loss can either be genetic or it can be triggered by stress, illness, surgery, medications, major life events. No matter the cause, a lot of men, understandably, are frustrated by hair loss because it seems like a loss of control. You can take great care of your scalp by all sorts of expensive lotions and potions, but that might not matter. There are some tried and true medications that might work, like minoxidil or finasteride. But another solution is just shaving it off. And I've heard more and more how liberating this can be for a lot of guys. That's the ultimate control.

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1: I'm Dallas. I'm the sane one on the show.
2: And I'm the one with kids. I'm just exhausted. Dallas has time to rescue animals and be nice to people.
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3: We're talking about if your partner had an instruction manual, what would the most important direction be? Handle with prayer.
4: True.
3: That's very good. Milo, good morning. Your partner has an instruction manual. What's the most important guidelines to follow?
5: Hi. To stay away 100 feet from my mom to my dad.
3: Stay away 100 feet from your mom and your dad. Oh, that's perfect. And do they make beeping sounds when they walk backwards like a truck? They should. Milo, thank you. Have a great day, buddy. Appreciate that. Hi, Sean. Good morning. Your partner has an instruction manual. What are the most important directions?
6: Don't wake her up out of her sleep.
3: Yep.
4: Yep, that's a good one.
3: Mm-hmm. I tried to
6: pop off on you.
3: Mm-hmm. I learned that when my wife and I went on our first overnight trip together. She'd stayed at my house a couple times, but when we went on our first overnight trip together, I thought I would be romantic at like 2:30 in the morning. And I remember I was like, hey, time to wake up. Hey, girl. She's like, no, let me go to sleep. And she does not want to be woken up for
1: that.
3: You
1: wanted to wake her up in the middle of the night and have sexy times? Wow.
4: How long ago was this?
1: Yeah.
3: A couple of decades. Thank you very much. A while ago. It's our first, we've been together for 20 years.
4: Wow, congrats.
3: You know what? But it's been a long time. Let me try this tonight. I'll let you know what happened.
1: Okay.
3: When I don't show up for work tomorrow and I got a black eye.
1: Yeah, when you come in with that black eye, we'll know why.
3: Anita, your partner's got an instruction manual. What are the most important directions?
7: Don't wake him up. Let him wake up on his own, and a lot of quiet. He don't like to be talked to or bothered or nothing. He's an introvert.
3: I sense that from a lot of these guys, much like Clay, Lauren's husband. There's certain times you can talk to them when there's a certain chatty window. And when that window's closed, they don't want to hear from you.
4: Yeah, like he's got like business hours.
3: Business hours?
4: Yes, like seriously, he's like a 9 to 5.
1: Yes,
4: anything after that, just nothing, can't talk to him about anything too serious.
1: Yeah, but what makes me so mad though sometimes,
3: what?
1: Scott is like, if he's watching something, don't dare say something to him.
4: Yes!
1: But if I'm watching something and he has something he needs to come in and tell, guess what?
4: Yep. Uh-huh.
1: Clay does the same thing.
4: Another thing,
1: brothers from another mother.
4: Another thing he does that annoys me, but it seems to be okay.

0: when he does it is if I'm just like scrolling and I see funny videos and I've like keep going up to him and be like, haha, look at this one. He reaches a point where he's like, okay, Lauren, like enough. Like I'm busy. I'm doing stuff. But if he's scrolling and sees a bunch of funny videos,
1: everything
0: I need
1: stops.
0: To drop everything to watch
1: well,
0: them.
1: I would like
2: same thing at my house, baby.
1: Listen, it's Kincaid and the Double Standard Sisters here in the studio this
2: wow.
1: morning. We're very upset. Other messages coming in. If your partner had some sort of instruction manual, what would the most important guideline be? Medicated for your protection. Don't touch me. Verbal verification of all instructions or else they'll be ignored. No talkie before coffee.
0: Yep. I feel like a lot of people have that one.
1: My wife is Hispanic and Italian, so don't complain about what's on your plate. Just eat it.
0: Oh, yeah. That's a big one.
1: These are all very good.
2: For
1: Thank
2: sure
1: you.
2: On that one.
1: Appreciate all your calls and the messages this morning.
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0: 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Morning.
1: There's a reason why Dallas is my at-work soulmate. We are so alike in that we are literally voyeurs. That's why you and I like going to the airport early. We like drinking a little bit in the morning.
2: We do indeed.
1: And we like watching people and coming up with backstories. We like, yes. We like playing the game.
2: We just make stuff up in our minds.
1: Yeah, like I'll see a couple where one person's a lot older than the other, and I'll say, daughter or girlfriend, mm-hmm. and the Dallas will be like, ooh, girlfriend. Like, yeah. We'll play these dumb games.
2: Yes.
1: We're voyeurs.
2: We can tell by body language.
1: Yeah. Oh, they're making out. I mean, unless they're from
3: it's complete different than what I do at the airport. I'm very much get in, get out. Oh, if I have time, I'll stop and get a drink.
2: We love to linger. We just love to linger.
1: Lauren, you live in an apartment. When I lived in an apartment, that was like a wealth of entertainment because
3: yes.
1: you would hear things passing by doors. It was almost like an ongoing a saga. You pass by doors, you'd hear ongoing conversations. I would linger sometimes in the hallway and hear people argue.
3: Yeah, no, I hear my neighbors sometimes. We have somebody, I believe they live below us. We constantly hear their baby crying. I also live kind of downtown right in the city. So there's also a lot just going on outside of our window. There's always commotion
1: and
3: going on.
1: And then sometimes you see an eviction notice.
2: From the window to the wall.
3: Yes,
1: to the eviction notice on the wall. You'll see sometimes, what happened?
3: Yes, we did. We saw that a couple of weeks ago. Yeah. We saw on the door of one of the apartment complex building rooms in our complex.
1: Yeah.
3: It said, you have not paid your rent in over 2 months. You need to contact the leasing office or you will be evicted immediately.
1: So we thought we would feed our nosiness this morning. We're calling this bit, hey, what are the neighbors up to?
2: Oh.
1: So we thought maybe you could call in. Now, we don't know where you live. We don't know anything. Don't say names. Just, hey, good morning, KK. Good morning, Dallas. So this couple next door, they got three kids. They've been married for as long. I mean, they've been married for years. But I don't see his truck in the driveway. It hasn't been there in like a month. I saw the wife at 2 a.m. hugging on this guy who got into a CRV.
3: Ooh.
1: I don't think that's the husband.
2: Look out. Look out. I've got one going on in my neighborhood right now. Oh. Okay, so I met the couple that lives in this one house. They have the most immaculate yard I've ever seen in my life. And I stopped and told the lady one day, I was like, oh, your yard looks fantastic. And then I saw the husband walk in, and I was like, complimenting the yard. But the neighbor next door to him, beautiful home. New. All these houses are new. They just put a storage container in their backyard. I'm talking a big one.
1: Like a pods container?
2: No, like on a train.
1: No,
2: about. A cargo. I want to know what is going on.
1: Like it looks like this could be headed to the Strait of Hormuz.
2: Yes. Yeah. I need to know. And I was like, at least paint it to match the house or something. It looks so ugly. I know these other people.
1: Yeah, it's a shipping container.
2: Shipping container. That's the word I was looking for. I was like, what do they have in there? I got so
1: They're
2: many
1: hiding.
2: Questions.
1: They're hiding something in there.
2: So many questions.
1: Rates of something. So we thought we'd ask you this morning, what are your neighbors up to? You have a whole backstory, like you and your spouse are obsessed
2: and
1: with looking across.
2: You know my neighbors, and you know what's going on.
1: Tell us what's going on. What are the neighbors up to? Waking up Southern Colorado.
2: Hey, it's Kincaid and Dallas on Colorado's Cat Country
1: 95.1.
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22: A colleague of mine went to a meeting of the primetime seniors the other week. There are programs like this all over the country for people in their 60s, 70s, 80s, and beyond to stay active. It's not just something to keep older folks busy. It helps to keep their bodies in shape and their brains sharp. Showing up with a good attitude is a must, and research shows that having the right mindset actually does lead to better physical aging. So if you need some suggestions to boost your positivity, experts we talked to recommended focusing on goals, which can boost your confidence. Practice gratitude, they said. One of the seniors my colleague met told her that just waking up in the morning is, quote, better than the alternative. That's true. Focus on the things you can control. Diet and exercise. And very importantly, surround yourself with positive people, because that can be contagious. I'm Dr. Sanjay Gupta, helping you live a better life.
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0: Kincaid and Dallas getting nosy. What are your neighbors up to? Isaac, good morning. Don't say any names. What are your neighbors up to, Isaac?
1: My neighbors are arguing all night long at like 4 a.m. and stuff. And then like last week, I caught one of them leaving. And he was like, man, I hate this guy. He brings in a different girl every other day.
0: That can make you jealous, especially if you haven't had much social interaction with ladies. And so you get kind of sad. Yeah. And so he was upset that this guy would just bring home. It's hard to rest sometimes. Yeah. So he wasn't happy about that.
2: You got a different girl there all the time.
0: That was my roommate, Ryan. He would do that. My freshman year. I was only there for 7 months. But yeah. Man, what's your major going to be, dude?
1: Right now, it's biochemistry and molecular biology.
0: Wow.
2: Smart.
0: Good for you, man. You're making your parents proud. That's awesome. Thank you for listening to our show. We appreciate you. It's a college guy. Listen to what's going on at the dorm. College neighbors. Endless fun there. Hi, Shia.
3: Good morning.
0: What are the neighbors up to?
3: So my neighbors across the street, it's a married couple. They have two kids. Every morning, the husband and wife leave for work. Somehow, the wife always comes home, and I only get to see it on my days off. But the wife comes home, and another car comes. They are the type of house that's filled with tons of cameras, motion sensors, everything like that.
0: She changed the password.
3: So the husband always sees there's motion at the house, but he's under the assumption she's at work.
0: Mm. Oh, she is.
3: And the cops always get called.
0: The cops get called?
2: What? Wow.
3: And all you see is the man running through the backyard to get to his car.
0: What?
2: Holy cow.
0: Shia, do you have a guest room?
3: I do.
2: We need to come stay there for a day.
0: Gonna hang out with you for the day. We want to see what's happening.
2: Wow.
0: And the cops
2: get
0: called.
2: Crazy.
0: Oh, that's fascinating. Shia, thank you. I love this. What are the neighbors up to? Hi, Nicole. What's going on at the neighbor's house?
4: Okay, so these are not our neighbors currently. They actually have moved out. But we noticed, we came home from vacation one time, and they had a trailer moved like behind their house, but like partly on our property.
0: Mm.
4: And so we were kind of suspicious about it. And then we started noticing cars coming in and out of the driveway at like 2 and 3 in the morning.
0: It's meth.
4: Every night.
2: Oh, yeah. Somebody's making meth.
4: Yep. And so it wasn't long and they got evicted. And they, it was a huge commotion when the sheriff got there. Like they were out there arguing because they didn't get everything moved out. So the first thing they wanted to do was get that trailer moved out. And so they got that moved out, but they didn't get everything else moved out. And my husband comes in and he's like, Nicole, you've got to come look outside in the front yard. And so I looked over there where they had cleaned out the next day. And there are boxes. And I mean, just stuff. You can't even imagine all the stuff in their front yard, brand new from Amazon. And I'm talking like 10 and 12 of each item. So
0: you went shopping?
4: So I guess, well, yeah, I did.
2: Really?
4: Got a brand new ice maker. I mean, all kinds of stuff.
0: Wow.
4: Well, I started going through like some of the drawers and I started finding wallets with license in there.
0: Oh no, it was all stolen stuff.
2: Wow.
0: They were porch pirates,
2: Dallas.
0: Porch
2: pirates.
4: Yeah. So anyways, it was kind of crazy.
0: To support their meth. Oh, I have a whole backstory there.
2: Wow.
0: Nicole, thank you so much for calling in this morning. That is fascinating.
2: That is. That's crazy.
0: There's nothing better than when you suspect something's going on, then the sheriff rolls up.
2: Yeah.
0: And it's all suspicions.
2: And you're like, I'm not being crazy.
0: Yeah. Listener Jackie, who has followed me from state to state. We appreciate you, Jackie. Good morning. What's up with your neighbors? What's going on?
5: Good morning. First of all, you made it sound like I'm a stalker, but I'm not.
0: No, you're not. Listen, you're a fan of the comedy. I appreciate you.
5: My neighbors, the woman is my son's bus driver. I've never seen her and her husband together in the car at all, ever. They don't even talk to each other. And the
2: really?
5: Husband leaves at 3:45 in the morning every day.
0: Hmm.
5: And I only see him because I go to the gym at that time, and he stares at me every single day.
0: He stares at you every day?
5: And the kids, no, he scares me.
0: Oh, he scares you.
2: Scares, yeah.
0: Wow.
5: Yeah, and the kids aren't allowed to be in the house, so they have to leave before the mom leaves for work.
0: Oh, that's so weird.
5: It's so bizarre.
0: I don't like what people are doing to these kids.
2: Wait a minute, the kids can't be in their own house if the parents aren't home?
5: They're adults.
0: Oh.
2: Oh, they're adults.
0: Okay, yeah, that makes sense. Okay. They can't be in the house.
5: So, like, she leaves at 5 o'clock, 5:30 in the morning. They have to be out before then. And then they have to come home when she's home.
0: Sounds like an awful life situation for everybody involved.
2: No,
0: that makes me sad. Things did not turn out. Jackie,
5: the sweetest person ever.
0: I'm sure, but Jackie, does it make you feel so much better when you look at the dysfunction across the street and then you go home and you're like, I have so much less dysfunction. This is great.
5: I still have dysfunction.
0: Okay, but not that kind. Thank you, Jackie. Appreciate you. The messages this morning.
2: A ton of messages.
0: My weird neighbor actually goes into his yard multiple times a day and talks to his trees.
2: Okay.
0: Mm-hmm. One at a time, he's obsessed with a certain kind of tree and has planted hundreds in a really small yard every day, walking, petting, talking to the trees.
2: And what I don't know if he realizes this, but they're going to grow up. They're going to get big.
0: Like puppies.
2: Yeah.
0: And babies.
2: He has all of these planted in his yard. This guy's going to be a nightmare.
0: I've got a follow-up. It's also important to note that he often changes outfits between rounds. He might be shirtless. Next, a hoodie or dark glasses. Next, jeans and a straw hat.
6: Okay, that's weird that he changes outfits. Because I talk to my plants sometimes. I'll be like, all right, time to water you up. But like, you know.
2: But your tree's outside.
0: Does he think that the trees think he's a different person?
2: Whoa, I don't know.
6: That's bizarre.
2: Here's one. Check this out. Yeah. My neighbors had SWAT at their house for a drug bust. And they ended up finding a wanted serial killer from Colombia.
6: Wow.
0: This one, first-time texter, I have Ring video camera footage of a whole mariachi band that was called out to perform for my neighbors in their home. And then the tuba player stopped to play for me and gave me a private show. Okay.
6: I love that.
0: All right, perfect. Thank you. That was
2: wonderful.
0: Fun.
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0: Kincaid and Dallas. So on the way to this epic review, this woman left on TikTok of cream cheese. Her name is Janet Marie. The original video about cream cheese went viral. And you'll know why after you hear. So first you're going to hear the original video about the cream cheese review. But then you're going to hear the follow-up video where she acknowledges why that it went viral in the first place. Here's Janet.
1: There's only one cream cheese you got to have with your bagel. Tempty. It's so fluffy. I hate when you go to a bagel store and they throw a block of cream cheese. I don't know where they got it from. All right, I have to tell you.
0: She sounds like my mom, right?
2: Yeah.
1: The comments on my cream cheese video had me choking. I mean, somebody even called me helmet head. But I laughed out loud, literally. I love yous. That was so funny.
0: She has got the perfect 1979 bank teller perm.
2: It looks like a pumpkin on her head.
0: Yeah, you're right.
2: Yeah, the hairdo is nice.
0: But she looks like a Lego character.
2: Yeah, there is not a hair out of place in this video. And she just seems so sweet. I bet she owns precious.
0: Yeah, she would be somebody. I would definitely have dinner at her house.
2: Yeah. Yeah, she owns it. I love that. Yeah. Like, I tell everybody I'm bringing big hair back. I love big hair.
0: That's what I grew up on. I grew up on Baywatch and big hair.
2: Yep.
0: And yeah. Texas, the higher the hair, the closer to God.
2: That's right.
0: Please.
2: You know it.
0: Please, let's all ditch our cell phones, go back to flip phones and giant hair.
2: Heck yeah. I love listening to Megan Marie. She's a cowgirl and an army wife.
0: She's coming up after us at 10 on Colorado's Cat Country 95.1.

0: and Dallas mornings.
1: We're bringing it back this morning because we had so much fun with it, and so did you. I hope you suffer, but not in a bad way, just an annoying way. Who in your life did you dirty and you'd like for them to be inconvenienced for the rest of their life? What sort of inconvenience? Well, there's somebody that I know from the past. She's not a good person, and I hope every time she goes to get gas, I hope that the minute that she thinks she's going to pay with her debit, credit, or Apple Pay, it just says see cashier for the rest of her life.
2: That's so annoying.
1: Yep. At every gas station.
3: And she has to go in.
1: Oh, yep. Yeah. But she won't.
2: And there's always a line at the counter.
1: So she's going to leave and go to a different gas station. When she gets there, it says same thing.
3: It's
1: see cashier.
3: Again. Yep. Oh, man.
2: So annoying.
1: A life of having to see the cashier. That's what I wish upon her. That sort of thing.
3: I love that.
1: You like that? That's how I hope she suffers. Yeah. Nothing awful. Dallas earlier said, I hope their teeth fall out.
3: Yeah. Well, what I would really like is there's this one girl in my life in the past. I would like for her two front teeth to fall out, and then the ones that are pointy, I'd like for them to grow to be 4 inches long, and there's nothing she can do about it.
1: Like fangs.
2: Ooh.
1: Okay.
3: But they're growing. They're on the outside of her lips.
1: So you wish 4-inch teeth on her.
2: Okay, wow.
3: And the two front ones fall out, and she can't replace
1: them. So you'd like her to have very visible, non-functioning teeth.
2: Yeah.
1: It's awful. And then she just says, see cashier with her teeth. Lauren, I know that people have done you dirty. How should they suffer?
2: I don't know who I should choose right now. Someone from my past or this person who just really annoys me at the gym. I think I'm going to go with the gym one.
3: Okay. Yes.
2: This person I see at the gym, I don't know who they are, but we are on the same gym schedule. They do those workouts where they take up three machines or three benches all at one time, even though like they'll be working on an exercise over there.
1: They're doing a circuit.
2: Yes. You can't do, like, they'll be like, hey, I'm using that machine.
1: No, you're
2: like,
1: not.
2: I'm on, like, I'm cycling in. No, just you're working over there right now. You can't claim the gym. It's a busy time. You can't just like claim all three of these workout machines right now because you're using them and you're doing a circuit. You know, you got to stay on one. And then once you're done with that, go to the other like everyone else. Anyway, I wish on him. I hope every single time he gets to the gym, his headphones die. No matter what he does, they never stay fully charged. And every time he tries to run, his shoelaces get untied.
1: I don't like how upset he's made you. I also, Dallas, is it okay to wish for a side of diarrhea?
3: No, I think some jock itch would be
1: jock
3: even better.
1: Itch.
3: Yeah, jock itch that will not go away no matter how much of that stuff he uses.
2: Yes, that's a good one.
1: So if you'd like to join the suffering, give us their first name. And how did this person do you wrong? And how would you like them to suffer?
4: I don't know how to say his name. Kincaid?
5: Kincaid, yep.
4: Kincaid, okay. In Dallas.
5: On the count of three. 1, 2, 3.
6: Kincaid in Dallas.
5: Thank you.
0: Kincaid in Dallas.
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23: A better life with Dr. Sanjay Gupta.
24: By age 35, two-thirds of American men will experience some degree of noticeable hair loss. And by age 50, about 85% of men will have significantly thinning hair. That's according to the American Hair Loss Association. Now, one dermatologist explained that hair loss can either be genetic or it can be triggered by stress, illness, surgery, medications, major life events. No matter the cause, a lot of men, understandably, are frustrated by hair loss because it seems like a loss of control. You can take great care of your scalp by all sorts of expensive lotions and potions, but that might not matter. There are some tried and true medications that might work, like minoxidil or finasteride. But another solution is just shaving it off, and I've heard more and more how liberating this can be for a lot of guys. That's the ultimate control of their appearance. I'm Dr. Sanjay Gupta, helping you live a better life.
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0: Dallas, and keeping distance if bears are spotted.
1: I just want to pet the bears.
2: They made those rules just for you.
0: Yeah, and keeping your distance if bears are spotted.
2: They really stressed that third point.
1: There was one down at the end of the road right off of, what is that, Pleasant Grove. And I live off of Pleasant Grove, and there was one right at the end at the house standing at the fence there not too long ago. They posted him on Facebook. I jumped in my car, and I went down there to see if I could find him, but he was gone.
0: Yeah, at the end of the road.
1: Yeah.
0: Which is where you would have been had you given that bear a hug.
2: Yeah.
0: We would have been, right now, we would have been taking calls. What was your best Dallas memory?
2: Yeah. You know?
0: She always said she wanted to. She got her chance.
2: What do you think Dallas's final words were to the bear?
1: I love you even though you hurt me.
0: Oh, I could see that too.
2: Yeah.
0: And now she's in heaven on a jury.
1: Yep.
0: She got what she wanted.
1: Oh, that'd be so fun.
0: But wait, there's more from you.
1: All right. There is a bunch of professionals worldwide that were surveyed, and 52% have regrets about their college degree. 29% regret it entirely. And 23% have slight regrets. Financial strain drives most concerns. 20% say their degree will never feel financially worth it. Among college dropouts, 26% left due to money problems. Science graduates report highest regret rates at 71%.
2: Wow.
1: You imagine you spent all that time, all that chemistry, biology, all that science you had to take, and then you get out and you go, I hate this degree.
0: Ask anyone who's ever gone in and done like 2 years of pre-med and decided this is not what I want. They got there and they started doing rotations, shadowing, an intern, and they're like, I don't want this. Or they don't like the patients, or they don't like the patients' families, or they're squeamish, or whatever it might be. Mm-hmm. You really thought you wanted to, and you spent a bunch of money doing it.
1: Yeah, 65% of law degree people regretted it.
0: Oh, I believe it too. And how many people do we know who literally they went to college for years and years, they finally got that job, and after 2 years, what a mistake, and they go back to school for something else.
2: It happens all the time. I worked at Penn State. I worked at an alumni call center there where we would call alumni up and try to get them to make donations. And one of the questions...
0: Hi, you've already paid for 4 years. Can you give us more?
2: Well, one of the questions... We had a lot of people say, I ain't giving that school any more money.
0: No.
2: But anyway, one of the questions we'd have to ask the people were, oh, I saw that you got a degree in finance, science, whatever it was. Do you have a job in your field?
1: No.
2: You would be surprised how many people said, no, I don't have a job in the field that I majored in, what I got a degree in. I'm doing something completely different.
0: How?
2: Right. It was probably, I would say, if we did 100 calls a day, no joke, probably 85 people would tell us, no, I don't.
0: Dallas, working for a college and asking graduates from years ago, alumni, to give that college money after you're still probably making payments on that student loan for that particular degree, that's up there with you're running a timeshare. I'm sorry.
2: Yeah.
0: That was an evil job you worked, Lord.
2: It was a part-time job that I needed. I was there for a summer semester, and I just needed a little extra money. You'd only have to put in like 9 hours a week, so it was just a little something to get a little extra money on the side.
0: That was like when Dallas worked at the grizzly bear hunting call center. That was pretty bad. You were there for an hour. You couldn't do it.
1: Not if people were hunting them. No, I would know. I don't regret dropping out of college at all. I mean, because I was going to college to be a school teacher.
0: Yeah.
1: So, you know, can you imagine?
0: Miss Dallas, can I get a hall pass?
1: Me and the high school teacher. I think I would have been a great teacher.
0: They would have shown up. You would have graduates showing up. Remember, like all the popular teachers always had people would show up. The alumni from years ago would show up. I just wanted to say hi. Yep. You're my favorite teacher.
2: You would have been fun.
0: They would bring you bottles of wine.
2: Yeah.
1: I would love that.
2: Come drink with your teacher once you're of age.
0: If they had that at Spirit Week, hey, parents, come drink with your kid's teacher, I would be in. We didn't have that.
1: Lauren.
2: Okay. If it feels like summer is stretching out a little longer this year, you're not imagining it, because, in fact, the summer of 2026 will be the longest unofficial summer we've seen in years. And it all comes down to the calendar. So here's how it works. Memorial Day, which we just had, which most people consider the start of summer, fell on May 25th this year, which is the earliest it can land. And Labor Day, which a lot of people consider the unofficial end of summer, won't arrive until September 7th this year. That's the latest possible date we can have it. So when you put that all together, you get a total of 106 days between the two holidays. So 106 days of summer, unofficial summer, if you're not going by, like, you know, the June 21st or whenever it technically starts. And so that's, you get about a full week

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0: broken heart.
1: Kincaid and Dallas. My little secret.
2: My little secret is that I found out my best friend is an absolute klepto. And
3: what?
2: I don't know what to do about it.
3: What?
4: How do you learn?
3: Oh my God.
4: Did she steal from you? How did you learn?
2: No. So her husband lost his job a couple months ago. And it's been really hard. She's been like working two jobs. And so I took her to lunch. And she had this new bag with her. And I was like, oh, things turned around. What, you know, what's happening? She's like, no, I'm just getting really good at shoplifting. I don't take too much, just a little bit. And I was like, wait, what? And she's, I think, I don't know, into it for the thrill, something. I don't know. But I don't know what I'm supposed to do. Like,
4: are you sure she's not joking? Are you sure she's not playing with you?
2: No. She was just into it. Like, it's, I think she's now a klepto. And I don't want her to get arrested. Like, her husband doesn't have any money. She can't get out of jail. You know, like, what am I supposed to do here? Do I tell her husband? Like, I really don't know what to do. Like, I was like, in that moment, I was like, you can't do that.
4: Unreal.
2: You know what I mean? Like,
4: some would say that her husband would eventually notice all these things and go, hey, we're kind of struggling. Where did you get these things from? But again, we typically, especially even though he's got time on his hands, he's unemployed, we tend to become oblivious because we're in our own heads. So we wouldn't see it. I think you've got to tell him.
3: Ooh. Well, if you don't tell him, this is going to turn into a huge problem because it sounds like she's definitely got a problem.
2: Yeah, out of nowhere. I just didn't see that coming.
4: And what she may not realize is certain big box retailers, they won't do anything and you will get recognized after a while until you reach a certain dollar limit and then they prosecute and then they call the cops. So she may be getting away with it or thinks she's getting away with it, but in the end, I would tell him, that's tough. I hope you're able to stop this before it gets worse.
3: I know, me too.
2: Oh,
4: crazy.
2: My gosh.
4: Well, thank you for entrusting us, and I'm sorry you're going through this.
2: Yeah.
1: We are Kincaid and Dallas.
4: Waking up Southern Colorado.
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0: And I'm the one with kids. I'm just exhausted. Dallas has time to rescue animals and be nice to people.
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Colorado's Cat Country 95.1. Good morning. It's Megan Marie. Thanks for spending the Thursday with us. Happy Friday Eve. Some fun things happening as we get into the weekend. We'll talk more about that right after Kenny and Uncle Cracker, When the Sun Goes Down. It's Cat Country 95.1.

0: Mad Country 95.1. It's Megan Marie. Some fun things happening as we get into the weekend. The El Paso County Fair in Callahan. That is always so much fun, by the way. That starts Saturday going through July 18th. You've also got Summerfest in Old Colorado City Saturday and Sunday. And the Colorado Renaissance Festival that is happening through the first weekend of August. Just a few things happening in the area.
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8: Partly cloudy with increasing chances for showers and storms this afternoon. Maybe a strong to low and severe one with gusty winds, heavier rain and small hail. Cooler temperatures too with highs in the low to mid 80s. With the KKTV 11 Alert weather, I'm meteorologist Kevin Bloomberg.

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It's Megan Marie right now. Another chance to go see Old Dominion in Las Vegas. 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

Cat Country 95.1. It's Megan Marie. Unlike most country stars, Luke Combs says he has absolutely zero interest in acting. So don't expect to see him on the big screen or the small screen anytime soon. It's days like these on Cat Country 95.1.

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1: Hey, I'm Riley Green with my new song, Think As You Drunk. It's Your Music Plus.
0: Riley Green on what his new song, Think As You Drunk, is all about.
1: Think As You Drunk, definitely a laid-back, fun party song. And I think it was really inspired by me growing up loving Toby Keith. And I remember when we wrote it, thinking this sounds like something Toby Keith would have came up with. And that's always a good judge of whether or not a song's any good.
0: Yeah.

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4: Partly cloudy with increasing chances for showers and storms this afternoon. Maybe a strong to low and severe one with gusty winds, heavier rain and small hail. Cooler temperatures too with highs in the low to mid 80s. With the KKTV 11 Alert weather, I'm meteorologist Kevin Bloomberg.

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It's Megan Marie. Thanks for spending the Thursday with us. I am so excited. Going to be chatting with Ashley McBride this afternoon. She's going to be at Phil Long Music Hall next Friday. Yeah, going to be talking to her and giving you a chance to win tickets. 1 o'clock hour on Cat Country 95.1.

0: Cat Country 95.1. It's Megan Marie. I am so excited. One of my favorite events all year long happening next week, the NFR Open at the Pikes Peak or Bust Rodeo. 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

Country 95.1. It's Megan Marie. I am so excited. Here in just a few minutes, Ashley McBride's going to be joining me. She's going to be at Phil Long Music Hall next Friday night, the 17th. So, yeah, hear what she has to say and win tickets to the show coming up in the 1 o'clock hour. Right now, New Hudson Westbrook. It's Painted You Pretty.

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0: Jet Country 95.1. It's Megan Marie, fangirling like crazy over here. Joining me right now, one of my favorites, Ashley freaking McBride. Thank you so much for being here.
1: Happy to be here.
0: Oh my gosh. Okay, so you're coming to town. You're coming to here in the Springs next Friday night, Phil Long Music Hall. And what can somebody who has never seen you live before, I'm lucky enough to have seen you live, you're incredible, but what can somebody expect from your show who hasn't seen you yet?
1: Oh, gosh. Yeah, especially if you haven't seen us, do come out. We're a six-piece band. We play real instruments plugged into actual amplifiers.
0: No! No! Yeah.
1: There's no tracks. There's no confetti. There's no CO2. There's no pyro. There's six people who, if we did not play music, would accidentally chew our own tongues out of our mouths because we would die if we didn't play music. We love it so much, and we're so excited about the Wild record that I guess that's maybe the phrase chomping at the bit. It works perfectly for this. The energy and the joy that is just across the stage, not even counting the joy that we fire out at the crowd. Just watching us across the stage is such an experience.
0: Again, talking to Ashley McBride, I put on my Facebook page yesterday asking fans, like, what questions they wanted me to ask you. Can I ask a few fan questions?
1: Oh, that sounds like nothing bad could happen. Let's have it.
0: No, nothing bad at all. No. Denise wants to know your favorite tattoo.
1: My favorite tattoo. Oh, I just got a new one while we were in Northern Ireland. But I think my favorite tattoo right now... It is not. Isn't that lovely? Because we got there and they're like, and what do you have? And I was like, well, not a clover. Well, I think my favorite right now is the Circus Clown Poet that's on my right arm. That's my buddy Randall Clay.
0: And Kevin wants to know, do you have a boyfriend? And if you don't, do you want one? Because apparently he's volunteering.
1: My answer is always, I'm a musician. I can't be trusted with things like that.
0: I love it. Again, talking to Ashley McBride. Going to be at Phil Long Music Hall the 17th. That's a Friday. And what I do with every artist I'm lucky enough to talk to, I play a game called Last Call. Now, these are my questions. I throw out the last thing you did. You got to answer quickly and honestly. And you seem like somebody who would be totally down for that.
1: Especially since I have a hard time not blurting out the first thing that ever comes to my mind. I cannot wait to do this.
0: Last fast food order.
1: Last fast food order. Oh, let me think. Fried chicken.
0: As it should be. Who has the best fried chicken, by the way? I'm a fried chicken aficionado, so just real quick. Who has the best?
1: Yeah, Puckett's. Puckett's Grocery. There's one in Hendersonville, Tennessee, and they never miss.
0: Oh, sweet. And last online purchase.
1: Oh, my gosh. I love asking this question. In fact, I just put it in my Amazon cart before we got on the phone. A circadian alarm clock. It mimics sunset and daylight. When you're in a bus, it's always dark. It's always the same amount of light. So you could sleep accidentally until 9:30, 10, 10:30, 11 o'clock. So I ordered a circadian alarm clock so that it appears to be daytime in my room.
0: Okay, that is fascinating and something I never would have thought of, but it makes sense being on the...
1: You're like, wow. What a nerdy thing that I now
0: But I
1: want.
0: Love that.
1: That's what happened to me when I saw it. My drummer has one in his bunk, and I'm like, what's your nightlight? He's like, that's a circadian alarm clock. And I was like, crap, now I gotta have one.
0: Way cooler than the oversized saddle pad I just bought like 10 minutes ago.
1: Oversized saddle pad was my nickname in high school.
0: Nuh-uh.
1: Boom, no. No, it's just something
0: I was like, really? Your name's that? I'm so gullible. I'm like, what? It was? Again, Ashley McBride, you are incredible, by the way. You're so much fun. The 17th, Phil Long Music Hall, and I've actually got a pair of tickets to give away to the show. I just need a keyword from you. What word do people need to text in?
1: Oh, wow. And it can be any word, a keyword.
0: Any word. I mean, as long as it's FCC-like regulation, but I can believe that.
1: Oh, yeah, absolutely. the word is something that you should never, ever, ever find yourself without on the road. The word is toilet paper.
0: Toilet paper. Toilet
1: is that
0: paper.
1: Two words?
0: You know what? It can be two words. Okay. Text toilet paper. Ashley's choice, okay? Text toilet paper to 719-715-0951. Again, toilet paper to 719-715-0951 to win tickets to see Ashley herself, Phil Long Music Hall, on the 17th. And Ashley, thank you so much for joining me. You are an absolute blast, and I just really want to hang out with you. For real. Okay. That's not creepy.
1: I'm actually pretty fun to hang out with.
0: Again, Ashley McBride, Cat Country 95.1. And you can get your tickets to see her next Friday.
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18: A Better Life with Dr. Sanjay Gupta.
19: For decades, the prevailing wisdom for someone who's had a heart attack has been to put them on beta blockers for the rest of their life. But new research suggests that might not be necessary, and that the benefits of these medications probably taper off after a year or two. On the whole, and for the average person, beta blockers are very safe and very effective. But, as with any medication, they can come with a cost. A financial one, and also potential side effects. We're talking about things like fatigue, dizziness, dry mouth, dry eyes. I want to be clear when I say that you absolutely should talk to your doctor before starting or stopping any medication. Point is, if you're years out from a heart attack and you're in otherwise good health, you might want to ask your doctor about discontinuing beta blockers. You'll want to, of course, keep up a healthy lifestyle, diet, exercise, and sleep. I'm Dr. Sanjay Gupta, helping you live a better life.
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22: Showers and storms moving across I-25 and out into the eastern and southeastern plains could be strong to severe with strong winds, brief heavy rain and some hail. Maybe a few more storms later on this evening, temperatures in the 80s. With a KKTV 11 Alert Weather, I'm meteorologist Kevin Bloomberg.

0: Zach Duncan, Get to Drinkin'. It is Cat Country 95.1. I'm Megan Marie. Right now, another chance to go see Old Dominion in Vegas. 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
1: Been flying solo for so long. Nobody singing the harmony. 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

0: Allison Phone Keys Wallet. You want to hear what she sounds like with a Boston accent? Here you go.
1: We're here playing with the Boston Pops. And I'm going to read you some names from towns from around Boston, around Massachusetts. Gloucester. How you do that one?
2: Gloucester.
1: Billerica.
2: Billerica.

day, Potts Farm was a place to go. 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King and the Can and the Marlboro Man. Jack and Jim were a few good men. 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Y'all ain't listening. Them old

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1: Megan Maroney just released her own perfume. Of course she did. It's called Calliope, and yeah, it's available now. Toby Keith officially has his own day in Oklahoma, as he should, July 8th, which is his birthday. From now on, July 8th will be Toby Keith Day in the great state of Oklahoma, as it should be. Garth Brooks announcing his Blame It All on My Roots Arena Tour for the fall. And what's great is all the tickets are the same price. Doesn't matter if it's front row, the back row, whatever, middle row. It's $140 a piece. He does that at most shows, which I love that. And Maren Morris and Cassidy Pope are dating. Yeah, Cassidy Pope, she won The Voice a while back, had a couple of country hits. Yeah, so that was not on my 2026

New music that is Dylan Scott, Dear Big City on Cat Country 95.1. 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

That is the latest from Luke Combs, Be By You. It's Cat Country 95.1. I'm Megan Marie. Thanks again to Ashley McBride for joining me on the show last hour. She's going to be at Phil Long Music Hall next Friday night. Get those tickets, catcountry95.1.com. She's amazing, by the way.

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0: Riley Green on what kind of coach he'll be on the new season of The Voice this fall.
1: Yeah, I'm excited about The Voice. I definitely think I might be sneaking beers to contestants after rehearsal, especially if they do a good job. I think that's what I would be looking for.

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1: Showers and storms moving across I-25 and out into the eastern and southeastern plains could be strong to severe with strong winds, brief heavy rain and some hail. Maybe a few more storms later on this evening, temperatures in the 80s. With the KKTV 11 Alert Weather, I'm meteorologist Kevin Bloomberg.

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0: Zimmerman, Chevy Silverado, Cat Country 95.1. 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So just a couple of ways you can help out those in need. 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

Justin Moore with Time's Ticking. It's me. I'm back. I am allowed to take a little time off, right? You're riding home with Roger on Colorado's Cat Country 95.1. Big thanks to Sean Martinez and Dallas Jade for filling in for me while I was off for the 4th of July holiday. Let's know what I did.

0: Ella Langley and Morgan Wallen with I Can't Love You Anymore. You're riding home with Roger on Colorado's Cat Country 95.1. I was off for the last week. Over the 4th of July holiday, it's one of my favorite ones. I'm a big patriot. And we love spending time with my parents, who you've probably heard me mention before. I'm from the Western Slope, so take my daughter and they get to go hang out with, you know, she hangs out with her grandparents and stuff. And we usually go see fireworks, and we usually go see hot air balloons and drones, and we usually go to Uray and swim. Well, as you know, in Uray, the fires, none of that stuff really going on this year. So we had to get kind of creative. You ever had to do that before on a vacation, especially with a kid? My daughter's 9, like get creative. I'm pretty proud of ourselves that we, like me and my wife and my grandparents, like kept our daughter entertained. A lot of time at the pool. Got a slip and slide for the backyard. And just found some like fun stuff to kind of mix in, because the normal 4th of July stuff wasn't going on, and still had a bunch of fun. Again, a huge thanks to Sean and Dallas for filling in while I was out, but I'm glad to be back. We're going to have some fun today. You're riding home with Roger on Colorado's Cat Country 95.1.
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22: A better life with Dr. Sanjay Gupta.
23: By age 35, two-thirds of American men will experience some degree of noticeable hair loss. And by age 50, about 85% of men will have significantly thinning hair. That's according to the American Hair Loss Association. Now, one dermatologist explained that hair loss can either be genetic or it can be triggered by stress, illness, surgery, medications, major life events. No matter the cause, a lot of men, understandably, are frustrated by hair loss because it seems like a loss of control. You can take great care of your scalp by all sorts of expensive lotions and potions, but that might not matter. There are some tried and true medications that might work, like minoxidil or finasteride. But another solution is just shaving it off, and I've heard more and more how liberating this can be for a lot of guys. That's the ultimate control of their appearance. I'm Dr. Sanjay Gupta, helping you live a better life.

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4: Scattered thunderstorms throughout your Thursday afternoon across the plains with risks of flash flooding over the Aspen Acres burn scar. We will cool through the rest of the week with more thunderstorms ahead for Friday too. With your KKTV 11 Alert weather, I'm meteorologist Josephine Sage.

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You're riding home with Roger on Colorado's Cat Country 95.1. If you go to our website, catcountry951.com, click on the concert counter. You can grab some tickets to see Co Wetzel. He's going to be at Red Rocks coming up this fall. Here he is with Corey Kent, Rocky Mountain Low.

comes with days like these. Riding home with Roger on Colorado's Cat Country 95.1. We are giving away a trip to go see Old Dominion in Las Vegas. If you'd like to enter to win, text the national keyword KEY, K-E-Y, to 95819, and you'll be entered to win. KEY to 95819. Here's Blake.

0: You're riding home with Roger on Colorado's Cat Country 95.1. We are just 2 days away from the El Paso County Fair. You can get your tickets at elpasocountyfair.com. And I am really pleased right now to be joined by the El Paso County Fair Queen, Kaylee. Hey, how excited are you? We're just 2 days away. What is it like to be a queen 2 days out from the El Paso County Fair? What are your responsibilities? What do you have to do?
1: Yeah, I'm very stoked. I can't wait. The El Paso County Fair is something that runs so rich in history. I mean, I've been prepping all summer for it. I've been going out to community events and giving speeches and stuff like that. And I'm sure a lot of you have seen me out there. We've been really trying to promote the El Paso County Fair and our theme, and United We Celebrate, because America's celebrating 250 years this year and Colorado's celebrating 150. So it's really just been a special summer, and I can't believe it's almost already here.
0: That is so awesome. Now, for somebody who hasn't been yet, you got to get there. Okay, again, this is going to be running July 11th through the 18th. But for somebody who's never been there before, tell us about it. Like, what is going to be going on at the El Paso County Fair? What can people expect?
1: Yeah, so we actually, everybody is very familiar with the carnival ride, but it actually is a lot deeper than that. We have a lot of ticketed events. We have two nights of auto races, which are like dirt racing and drifting and all that fun stuff. We have a CPRA rodeo where you can catch all those fun rodeo events. And then we have a rough stock rodeo, which will be our bronc riding and our bull riding. And then we actually close out the week with our demolition derby. So that kind of includes all of our ticketed events. But we also have a lot of unticketed events for just around the fairgrounds for all the families that can participate in. We have a pork chop review, which is actually a show with performing pigs. We have a Wild West stunt show. We have Gold Rush and Grain Games, and we have an adventure zone. So make sure you bring your bathing suit. And then we also have 4-H shows running all throughout fair, finishing with our junior livestock sale. So that's really great to go out and support all those kiddos and support the future of El Paso County's agriculture.
0: That is so terrific. Again, July 11th through the 18th, you can get all the information and tickets at elpasocountyfair.com. And I've been pleased to be joined here by the El Paso County Fair Queen, Kaylee. Thank you so much for taking the time to join us here on Cat Country 95.1.
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4: A better life with Dr. Sanjay Gupta.
5: There are lots of things you can measure to get an idea of how healthy you are at any given moment. Temperature, heart rate, blood pressure, just to name a few. But how about how healthy you will be and how long you're likely to live? According to a new study out of the University at Buffalo, two simple strength tests are pretty accurate at predicting longevity in older women. One is hand grip strength, and the other is how quickly people can stand up from a seated position without using their arms. By the way, I remember interviewing former President Jimmy Carter when he was quite old and being really impressed how he just popped out of the chair without using his arms. Not a lot of older people can actually do that. But I think the message here is that maintaining strength as you age is going to help you perform everyday activities, but also help you avoid injury and stay independent. I'm Dr. Sanjay Gupta, helping you live a better life.
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Johnson until you can't. You're riding home with Roger on Colorado's Cat Country 95.1. We are less than 3 weeks away from Megan Maroney making her way to Colorado. She is going to be at Ball Arena coming up on July 28th. Here she is with Medicine.

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2: Scattered thunderstorms throughout your Thursday afternoon across the plains with risks of flash flooding over the Aspen Acres burn scar. We will cool through the rest of the week with more thunderstorms ahead for Friday, too. With your KKTV 11 Alert weather, I'm meteorologist Josephine Sage.

Change My Mind. Riley is going to be at Fiddler's coming up on September the 10th. Randy Houser will be a part of that show as well. If you'd like to grab some tickets, go to our website, catcountry951.com, and click on the concert calendar. You're riding home with Roger on Colorado's Cat Country 95.1.

Riding Home with Roger on Colorado's Cat Country 95.1. The kid from The Princess Bride is 50. Kevin from The Wonder Years is 50. That's right. Happy 50th birthday today to Fred Savage.

Riding in with Roger on Colorado's Cat Country 95.1. Three movies celebrating anniversaries today. American Pie is 27 years old. The first Pirates of the Caribbean movie is 23. And Anchorman, The Legend of Ron Burgundy is 22. I'm Ron Burgundy?

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0: Riding in with Roger on Colorado's Cat Country 95.1. Hollywood doesn't have any original ideas, right? You've probably heard that. Well, here's the latest example. On Netflix today, the series premiere of Little House on the Prairie. That's right, a show from the 70s is being rebooted all the way to today. And it's on the modern way that most people watch shows, which is on Netflix. Now, this is what I know. If we know anything about Netflix, one of two things will happen. This show will be a smash hit, and it will be on for several years, and it will become a part of pop culture, like Stranger Things. Or it will be like the other 98% of things that Netflix puts out, and they will make their decision after, like, I don't know, maybe the metrics of like two episodes that not enough people are watching it, and they'll cancel it.
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2: Got a crash over at Mark Shuffle Road and Link Road, C&S Road, and also at Powers at Platt and Uinta at Weber. No other stalls or accidents reported, but we are building heavy volume across town no matter where you are, time of day stuff. I'm Coyote, that's traffic.
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12: Scattered thunderstorms throughout your Thursday afternoon across the plains, with risks of flash flooding over the Aspen Acres burn scar. We will cool through the rest of the week with more thunderstorms ahead for Friday, too. With your KKTV 11 Alert weather, I'm meteorologist Josephine Sage.

0: Ryan, country, and she knows it. You're riding home with Roger on Colorado's Cat Country 95.1. Some celebrity birthdays today include Tom Hanks, Jimmy Smits, and John Tesh, who wrote the awesome NBA on NBC theme. Here's Warren Zeiders.
1: Yeah.

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0: Charles Wesley Godwin with Luke Combs. Better that way. You're riding home with Roger on Colorado's Cat Country 95.1. Enter to win a 4-pack of tickets to the Pikes Peak or Bust Rodeo by texting Rodeo, R-O-D-E-O, to 719-715-0951. 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
1: We all

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Today's national keyword to enter to win a trip to Vegas to see Old Dominion is Key, K-E-Y. Text that to 95819. Here's Jason Aldean.

0: There's Chris Stapleton. You're riding home with Roger on Colorado's Cat Country 95.1. Do you have a flight coming up? We're in the middle of summer. Vacations are still going on. I just got back from my vacation, although we drove because I was just visiting my folks on the Western Slope. But I do have to, if I do have to fly next time, I found a list of six things that I should not do while I'm flying. This is according to former flight attendants. So these are the six things to avoid. Walking around barefoot, because, and I've never seen anybody do that, thankfully, on a plane. The cabin floors are disgusting. Number two, drinking too much alcohol. We know that being at altitude, it hits hard in the air. And if you're on a long flight, it can make your jet lag even worse. Speaking of things we know, because we live at altitude, hydrating. Cabins are dry and you're way up high. Water is your friend. All right, number four, dressing without layers. That's a mistake because one minute you could be freezing, the next minute you could be hot. Layers, very helpful. All right, next, I'm eating anything that's like gassy or drinking soda before flying because the cabin pressure can make that uncomfortable. And finally, trying sleep aids for a first time on a flight. Apparently, a lot of people like to do this. Like, oh, I've been thinking of trying a sleep aid. I really want to sleep on the flight. Let me try it. That's not something to experiment with while you're in the air.
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3: Crashes Uinta at Weber Street and Powers at Constitution. Also, Powers at Platt got a crash reported. They're slowing it down. No other stalls or accidents reported, but very heavy volume. It's just time of day stuff. Nothing out of the ordinary. I'm Coyote. That's traffic.
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12: 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I'm Dr. Sanjay Gupta, helping you live a better life.
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